0: I'm Richard Quest. I love traveling the world. Broaden the mind, open the heart.
1: It really is quite something to see all this.
0: And I'm not done yet. It's time to embrace new adventures.
2: Ow!
0: Find the fun.
3: On the ocean.
0: Seize the moments.
2: Spectacular!
0: In this world of wonder.
4: Tranquility and serenity, they said. A once-in-a-lifetime experience, they promised. At that point, I guess I should have mentioned, I'm no great fan of heights. Or, come to think of it, paragliding. My colleagues didn't care. To them, this was just good sport.
5: Just remember when you're up there, what goes up, Richard, must come down.
6: I mean, we're going up. It's like this.
4: My future airborne adventures can be put to the back of the mind. On this trip, I'm going to find plenty of things to keep me fully entertained on terra firma.
2: But why am I on a horse and where am I going?
3: And you can wallow in the mud.
4: I am no stranger to Turkey, but I'm always impressed by the country's ability to surprise. So for this visit, I've come to an area that's perhaps lesser known by international visitors. The sunny seaside town of Gocek is in Turkey's Muğla province.
7: This one from the fire, this one from the flood. They are fallen angels.
4: Oh, fallen angels. Yes. I can recognise that. Dilara is a sculptress, and this is her gallery and garden.
7: Many people know me with my large garden sculptures, but I also make installations.
4: The sculptures will have to wait, because no sooner had our tour started than it was time for food.
8: What is wrong with this country that people can't go more than 5 minutes without offering you food?
7: So this is Nestle, this is...
8: I'll try a bit of mincemeat.
4: It would have been impolite to have let on that I'd only finished my last meal an hour ago. And that was a feast in itself.
9: So I had a bit of mamana for breakfast with simit. Gonna have simit and honey and fruit and cheese. And then we went on to cake and coffee.
4: Refreshed and refueled several times over, it was time to head to the sea.
8: You got any sun stuff?
10: Yes, I do. Actually, let's bring that with us. Tom, you need some sunscreen as well.
4: Because the water is what this place is all about. Although I have to say, it does look a funny colour.
8: It was something nasty and chemical, but apparently it's not.
10: It's the pollen.
8: What?
10: Pollen from the...
8: From what?
10: From the...
8: So it's the pollen... Right. Just showing my ignorance. Don't say a word.
4: Jimbo and I have travelled the world together. But even I draw the line at certain things.
8: Do that.
10: It's very important, the sunscreen.
8: You can rub that in yourself. You pay extra for this.
10: Oh, I do.
8: For this.
7: We are in the base of Gocek and Dalaman and Fethiye, and this is like the jewel of the mixing point of Mediterranean and Aegean Sea.
8: It's really spectacular.
4: It's no secret that I prefer planes to boats, that being on the water is very relaxing. Until...
8: Don't hit the rocks! Oh my goodness, look at all the chambers. Whoa, look at that! They say Cleopatra's buried here.
7: Yeah.
8: But I'm not sure I believe it.
4: The local wisdom is that Cleopatra is buried here. Now, all I need is someone to authenticate it.
11: Welcome, this Cleopatra, Batsai.
0: this man will do.
11: No popular, grey, in the rock.
12: Yeah?
11: See?
12: Ooh.
11: This side, grey.
12: Oh, where?
11: Yes.
13: Is it cold? Is the water cold?
14: I think cold.
11: So. Cold. Cold. Cold. Cold. Cold. Telephone. Yeah. From here, I out gone and very cold. I up telephone kaput.
13: Telephone kaput.
11: Telephone kaput.
13: How quickly did this disintegrate?
11: Very naturally.
0: Did someone mention food? Of course they did. I think he's offering me a goat.
13: They are obsessed by food. Obsessed. Every conversation eventually leads back to food.
11: This is Turkey and the bath house, Roman time.
13: Thank you, sir. Thank you, sir. Good to see you. I have a confession.
15: Go on.
13: I'm not a walker.
15: All right, but you've got two legs. And no excuses.
13: I think I've just been firmly put in my place.
0: Kate Clowe is formidable. She's the sort of woman upon which empires are built. And she's responsible for the Lycian Way, the hiking trail that offers breathtaking views of this part of Turkey.
15: I'd been walking in the Pyrenees and in various other places in France and Spain, and I thought Turkey deserves one too.
0: My task today is very simple. To mark this famous trail armed with a paintbrush and pair of secateurs.
16: When you're designing it,
15: yeah,
16: you've gone that way.
15: Yes, I've gone that way, but we could have gone this way. Yeah.
16: But you could have just as easily sort of taken a little...
15: I could have taken it over the cliff if I'd have wanted to, but I don't think that would have been very popular.
16: Right. Shall I carry on?
13: Am I coming the right way?
15: Doesn't matter as long as you get to me somehow. You can come along under this tree.
13: Yes.
15: But it's just a bit of a drop to the side.
13: James.
5: Yeah.
13: We've been defeated.
5: Oh, Christ. There's
13: we've met our match.
5: Low-hanging branches here, so just be
13: careful. Oh, I've got a pair of I don't know.
15: Yeah, catch something, catch something.
13: Oh, well, I need to do a bit of repair work on this one here. After all, it is the season's about to start, so you want to make sure you've got lots of it, don't you?
15: Yeah, that's good.
13: Oh, there we are. Get in the hang of it.
0: The Lycian Way stretches for hundreds of miles across southwest Turkey.
13: Jim Baruni.
17: Yes, mate.
13: How are you doing?
17: Good to see you.
13: What?
0: Oh, look at this view, James. Why didn't you tell me about this view?
5: I just did.
0: Oh, my God.
5: Oh, shit.
0: What? Careful. You for nearly...
5: Almost went in.
13: Wow, this really... Where's she gone?
0: Looking at the Lycian Way with the woman... who invented it. A rare moment of peace to enjoy this stunning scenery. Back in Göcek, I'm buying ingredients for supper.
13: Hello. We are cooking keşkek. What is it? Is it lamb? Is it beef? What should we be cooking it with?
18: Beef.
13: Only beef?
18: Yeah, only beef.
13: Look, he means he's getting serious.
15: Yes.
13: Thank you very much. See, that's the classic rose water. It doesn't have to be nice, it can just be a smorgasbord. You ready? The Schnecken's beckoning. Not yet.
5: Okay, not yet. The wobbly bird, otherwise you've got to put it in there.
13: I beg your pardon?
0: I'm heading to the mountains for a feast.
13: Hello.
19: Hello.
13: Some dessert. Turkey tight. Thank you.
19: Thank you very much.
13: Thank you for inviting me.
5: Oh, you're a local now.
0: Turkey's Yurek community are often incorrectly referred to as nomadic. More accurately, they practice transhumance, a word which describes people and livestock that move between summer and winter locations. So tonight, there's a party to celebrate the forthcoming move. I have been here precisely 10 minutes and I'm already sitting on a rock next to a dangerous fire. I've discovered the reason why nobody else is sitting in this seat.
9: Oh,
0: yeah, but there's one thing that you've all got. I'm downwind of the bloody smoke. Should we get anywhere to come? We've got people to feed. Oh, you can be sure of one thing. There will be dancing. If the evening had finished like that, I'd have gone home happy. But of course it didn't.
9: Great.
18: Okay.
9: Are you going to come?
5: Hey, look at that. Come
9: on. But why am I on a horse and where am I going?
0: And with that, supper is served.
9: Soup is delicious.
0: I think I might already have mentioned this nation really is obsessed by food and feeding me up.

0: I'm getting there, but I don't want to fall over.
1: These are the mud baths of Sultania.
2: Do a backflip.
0: Everyone's an expert. Everyone's an expert.
1: Very hot with that stench of sulfur.
3: Jump, Richard.
0: Will you all stop telling me to jump? Oi! Oi, what's that?
1: I have no idea who is this stranger liberally covering me in thick mud.
4: What are you doing?
1: That's the point. Just cover yourself and wallow.
5: Glorious mud.
0: Nothing quite like it. I can't describe this. It's like putting your fingers into jello and dough and wondering what's inside it. And then up comes all this. Up comes all this horrible gunch, which you then cover yourself in.
1: And then things took an even stranger turn. I never did find out who he was.
6: You won the raffle.
1: There's no shortage of people here who want to get to know you.
7: Life. A good life, eh?
0: Good life. That's exactly the good life.
1: Sheer, unabashed enjoyment.
0: I'll step in.
1: I'm sure my therapist will have a field day analysing why I enjoyed this so much.
0: That was a lot of fun. They say it takes 20 years off you. My hair's a mess. There's no shampoo. I've got to look like this for the rest of the day. Oh, well.

0: The mud may have cleansed my body. Now my mind must be enriched by the ruins of Cornus. Unfortunately, we have the attention span of a mountain goat.
1: I'm not going to get too close because it looks like there's a young goose right to with us.
0: Jimbo is determined to get a reaction.
2: What are you doing?
3: Go way back.
0: If not from the goat, then from me.
3: Your father, was he your dairy father? Your father?
2: My father wasn't a farmer, he was a doctor.
3: But you told me you grew up on a farm.
2: We were next door to a farm.
3: Ah, that's what it was. Just making conversation. It's been a long day.
2: You didn't have to get up to your belt and...
3: What?
2: Mud.
3: Ah, well, yeah.
0: Frankly, the goats decided we weren't worth the effort. Everything here has a story. This stretch of water is said to have been created from the tears of Byblis. Why was she crying? Well, that's an unsavoury tale that you'd be best off looking up yourself. Heading back to the hotel, and there is just time for a spot of scrumping.
3: Go and get your orange.
0: The act of helping yourself to fruit that isn't necessarily yours. Apparently, this is completely acceptable in Turkey. Well, that's what I was told. The fruit trees are everywhere in Gotcek. The oranges, ripe for the picking.
1: Look at them. Oh, they feel nice and ripe. Oh.
0: Oh, yes. Jimbo has suddenly discovered ethics over my scrumping of somebody else's fruit.
3: Let's get out of here before the farmer comes over.
1: The farmer will be delighted that somebody wants to enjoy his oranges. Ooh! Oh!
3: Come on.
1: No, hang on. Michelle!
4: Yeah?
1: Where's my knife? Here we go, look at this.
3: Are you sure?
4: Yeah?
3: What's the 24-hour rule?
4: There's no 24-hour rule.
3: You said there's a rule about picking oranges.
4: There is a rule that if you see it, Girls Help Kids, its name is, if you see it, you have the right to take a little bit. So, yeah. He's within
3: is that
4: the
3: law or is that just sort of nomadic
4: it's epic,
3: sort of?
4: Epic rule. So he's within the legitimate territory now.
1: This is... I'm trying to just peel it, but... Where's your Leatherman?
3: It's in my bag. I don't want to get orange juice all over.

0: favourite, to be honest.
1: All right, well, I'll fill the silence.
0: You're doing a great job.
2: Sweet, rich juices dribbling all over.
1: Now, you said these were bitter.
3: I'm really curious how they're going to be. Are they really oranges? Are they really orange?
1: Absolutely delicious.
2: This is everything an orange should be.
0: Well, that's you fed for the night. Now get us home so we can have some.
2: Thank you, Mr. Farmer.

0: The Mula region is famous for paragliding. People come from around the world to discover its dubious delights.
1: We've had to transfer to their van to get to the top of the mountain, the people who are going with us.
2: Which means I've got to grab all my kit from our
1: car
2: and move it into this.
1: They look fairly normal people.
2: So the plan is you're going to just take three or four steps and then coast off the side of this 2,000-foot hill.
1: Right, you notice he says, you're going to. What will you be doing?
2: I'll be filming, because I've got to document it. That's what we do. That's what I do. That's my part. You engage, and I just document it.
1: So we're at the top of the mountain.
2: What mountain?
1: The mountain is called Babadag, which means dad or big one or something like that. Anyway, 1,700 metres is where we are, and I now sort of see how it is. You don't actually jump off the edge. Well, you do, but watch. He turns around, he's on his own. Oh, and it catches the wind, and off he goes. I hate you.
3: You wouldn't be wearing that during takeoff, during flight, during landing.
1: Fine.
3: We're gonna use helmets.
1: Doing helmets, right. So, and don't go anywhere. This is the bit I always worry about, that this bit's going to fall apart. These can be a bit tighter. How many of these have you done?
3: Sorry?
1: How many of these have...
3: 25 years now.
1: Oh, that's
3: right. In a year, roughly, I fly 400, 500 times.
4: I traveled.
1: Thank you. So now I'm ready. I've just got to keep walking forward, is what he said.
3: Okay, start walking. Come back slowly. And now start running forward, Peter. Good. Keep running faster.
0: Take off.
3: And you can sit in comfortably.
0: Oh my goodness.
3: You like it?
0: Well, I wouldn't say that.
3: Are you comfortable?
0: Yes. Wow. This, all right, so now you want to see what I'm seeing. That is what I am seeing. Oh my goodness. It's a little bit terrifying at start, but it is exciting and worrisome at the same time, particularly as we go further out. And as we go further out, you realize how little there is underneath you. At the moment, I'm over trees and mountain, but soon we're going to be going over the big drop where there really is nothing more.

0: here?
1: I'm enjoying it in a sort of weird way. The over the water, I presume we're going to start our descent towards the beach, but it's not the sort of thing I naturally love to do. Oh, that's beautiful. All right, that's enough of that.
0: Okay, we stop.
1: Oh, that was the G's. Well, we don't want to end up on somebody's roof.
0: Stand up.
1: Yes. And, well done. The hat saved. Another fear conquered. And a trip that I will never forget. That was magnificent. Absolutely superb. I always said, after I'd done skydive, I'd never do it again. And I still say that. But that, I would do again. I enjoyed that. Now, fish for lunch. I never tire enjoying the beauty of Turkey, for it is both uplifting and inspiring with its abundant generosity. And you'll want to come here and experience the warmth of welcome for yourself. Where the Aegean Sea meets the Mediterranean, the Turkish coast, part of our world of wonder.

0: I'm Richard Quest. I love traveling the world. Broaden the mind, open the heart.
1: It really is quite something to see all this.
0: And I'm not done yet. It's time to embrace new adventures.
2: Ow!
0: Find the fun.
3: On the ocean.
0: Seize the moments.
1: Spectacular!
0: In this world of wonder.
4: Tranquility and serenity, they said. A once-in-a-lifetime experience, they promised. At that point, I guess I should have mentioned, I'm no great fan of heights. Or, come to think of it, paragliding. My colleagues didn't care. To them, this was just good sport.
5: Just remember when you're up there, what goes up, Richard, must come down.
6: I mean, we're going up. It's like this.
4: My future airborne adventures can be put to the back of the mind. On this trip, I'm going to find plenty of things to keep me fully entertained on terra firma.
1: But why am I on a horse? Where am I going?
3: And you can wallow in the mud.
4: I am no stranger to Turkey, but I'm always impressed by the country's ability to surprise. So for this visit, I've come to an area that's perhaps lesser known by international visitors. The sunny seaside town of Gocek is in Turkey's Muğla province.
7: This one from the fire, this one from the flood. They are fallen angels.
4: Oh, fallen angels. Yeah. I can recognise that. Dilara is a sculptress, and this is her gallery and garden.
7: Many people know me with my large garden sculptures, but I also make installations.
4: The sculptures will have to wait, because no sooner had our tour started than it was time for food.
8: What is wrong with this country that people can't go more than 5 minutes without offering you food?
7: So this is mincemeat, this is...
8: I'll try a bit of mincemeat.
4: It would have been impolite to have let on that I'd only finished my last meal an hour ago. And that was a feast in itself.
9: So I had a bit of manamana for breakfast with simit. Got out simit and honey and fruit and cheese. And then we went on to cakes and coffee.
4: Refreshed and refuelled several times over, it was time to head to the sea.
8: You got any sun stuff?
10: Yes, I do. Actually, let's bring that with us. Tom, you need some sunscreen as well.
4: Because the water is what this place is all about. Although I have to say, it does look a funny colour.
8: It was something nasty and chemical, but apparently it's not.
10: It's the pollen.
8: What?
10: Pollen from the...
8: From what?
10: From the...
8: So it's the pollen. Right. Just showing my ignorance. Don't say a word.
4: Jimbo and I have travelled the world together. But even I draw the line at certain things.
8: Do that.
10: It's very important, the sunscreen.
8: You can rub that in yourself. You pay extra for this.
10: Oh, I do.
8: For this.
7: We are in the base of Gocek and Dalaman and Fethiye, and this is like the jewel of the mixing point of Mediterranean and Aegean Sea.
8: It's really spectacular.
4: It's no secret that I prefer planes to boats, that being on the water is very relaxing. Until...
8: Don't hit the rocks! Oh my goodness, look at all the chambers. Whoa, look at that! They say Cleopatra's buried here,
7: yeah,
8: but I'm not sure I believe it.
4: The local wisdom is that Cleopatra is buried here. Now, all I need is someone to authenticate it.
11: Welcome, this Cleopatra bath site.
0: this man will do.
11: Your partner, grey, in the rock.
12: Yeah?
11: See?
12: Ooh.
11: This side, grey.
12: Oh, where?
11: Yes.
6: Is it cold? Is the water cold?
11: I think cold. Yeah. From here, I out gone and very cold. I up telephone kaput.
6: Telephone kaput.
11: Telephone kaput.
0: How quickly did this disintegrate?
11: Very naturally.
0: Did someone mention food? Of course they did. I think he's offering me a goat.
6: They are obsessed by food. Obsessed. Every conversation eventually led back to food.
11: This is Turkey and the bath house, Roman time.
6: Thank you, sir. Thank you, sir. Good to see you.
0: I have a confession.
13: Go on.
0: I'm not a walker.
13: All right, but you've got two legs. And no excuses.
0: I think I've just been firmly put in my place. Kate Clowe is formidable. She's the sort of woman upon which empires are built. And she's responsible for the Lycian Way, the hiking trail that offers breathtaking views of this part of Turkey.
13: I'd been walking in the Pyrenees and in various other places in France and Spain, and I thought Turkey deserves one too.
0: My task today is very simple. To mark this famous trail armed with a paintbrush and pair of secateurs.
14: When you're designing it,
13: yeah,
14: you've gone that way.
13: Yes, I've gone that way, but we could have gone this way. Yeah.
14: But you could have just as easily sort of taken a little...
13: I could have taken it over the cliff if I'd have wanted to, but I don't think that would have been very popular.
14: Right, shall I carry on?
6: Am I coming the right way?
13: Doesn't matter as long as you get to me somehow. You can come along under this tree.
6: Yes.
13: But it's just a bit of a drop to the side.
6: James.
5: Yeah.
6: We've been defeated.
5: Oh, Christ. There's
6: we've met our match.
5: Low-hanging branches here, so just be
6: careful. Oh, I've got a pair of I don't know.
13: Yeah, catch something, catch something.
6: Oh, I need to do a bit of repair work on this one here. After all, it is the season's about to start, so you want to make sure you've got lots of it, don't you?
13: Yeah, that's good.
6: Oh, there we are. Getting the hang of it.
0: The Lycian Way stretches for hundreds of miles across southwest Turkey.
6: You've got Uni?
15: Yes, mate.
6: How are you doing?
15: Look at this view.
6: What?
0: Oh, look at this view. James, why didn't you tell me about this view?
5: I just did.
0: Oh, my God.
5: Oh, shit.
0: Water, careful. You're nearly...
5: Almost went in.
6: Wow, this way. Where's she gone?
0: Looking at the Lycian Way with the woman who invented it. A rare moment of peace to enjoy this stunning scenery. Back in Göcek, I'm buying ingredients for supper.
6: Hello. We are cooking keşkek. What is it? Is it lamb? Is it beef? What should we be cooking it with?
16: Beef.
6: Only beef?
16: Yeah, only beef.
6: Look at you, means he's getting serious.
13: Yes.
6: Thank you very much. See, that's the classic rose water. It doesn't have to be nice, it can just be a smorgasbord. You ready? The Schnecken's beckoning. Not yet.
17: I'll cut the wobbly food, otherwise, you've got to put it in there.
6: I beg your pardon?
0: I'm heading to the mountains for a feast.
6: Hello.
18: Hello.
6: Some dessert. Turkey tight. Thank you.
18: Thank you very much.
6: Thank you for inviting me.
5: Oh, you're a local now.
0: Turkey's Yurek community are often incorrectly referred to as nomadic.
16: More accurately, they practice transhumance, a word which describes people and livestock that move between summer and winter locations. So tonight, there's a party to celebrate the forthcoming move.
18: I have been here precisely 10 minutes and I'm already sitting on a rock next to a dangerous fire.
16: I've discovered the reason why nobody else is sitting in this seat.
18: Oh, yeah. But there's one thing that you've all got. I'm downwind of the bloody smoke. Should we get anywhere to come where we've got people to feed?
16: Oh, you can be sure of one thing. There will be dancing. If the evening had finished like that, I'd have gone home happy. But of course it didn't.
18: Great.
19: Okay.
18: I can...
17: Hey, look at that. Come
18: on. But why am I on a horse and where am I going?
16: And with that, supper is served.
18: Soup is delicious.
16: I think I might already have mentioned this nation really is obsessed by food and feeding me up.

0: Is it hot? Hot. I'm getting there, but I don't want to fall over.
1: These are the mud baths of Sultania.
2: Do a backflip.
0: Don't you? Everyone's an expert.
1: Very hot, with that stench of sulphur.
3: Jump, Richard.
0: Will you all stop telling me to jump? Oi! Oi! What's that?
1: I have no idea who is this stranger liberally covering me in thick mud.
4: What are you doing?
1: That's the point. Just cover yourself and wallow.
5: Glorious mud.
0: Nothing quite like it.
6: I can't describe this. It's like putting your fingers into jello and dough and wondering what's inside it, and then up comes all this. Up comes all this horrible gunch, which you then cover yourself in.
1: And then things took an even stranger turn.
6: Thank you.
1: I never did find out who he was.
7: You won the riffle.
1: There's no shortage of people here who want to get to know you.
8: Life. A good life, eh?
0: Good life, that's good exactly life. The good life.
1: Sheer, unabashed enjoyment.
0: I'll step in.
1: I'm sure my therapist will have a field day analysing why I enjoyed this so much.
0: That was a lot of fun. They say it takes 20 years off you. My hair's a mess. There's no shampoo. I've got to look like this for the rest of the day. Oh, well.

0: The mud may have cleansed my body. Now my mind must be enriched by the ruins of Cornus. Unfortunately, we have the attention span of a mountain goat.
1: I'm not going to get too close because it looks like there's a young goat right to us.
0: Jimbo is determined to get a reaction.
2: What are you doing?
3: Go way back.
0: If not from the goat, then from me.
3: Your father, was he your dairy farmer? Your father?
2: My father wasn't a farmer, he was a doctor.
3: But you told me you grew up on a farm.
2: We were next door to a farm.
3: Ah, that's what it was. I'm just making conversation. It's been a long day.
2: You didn't have to get up to your belt and...
3: What?
2: Mud.
3: Ah, well, yeah.
0: Frankly, the goats decided we weren't worth the effort. Everything here has a story. This stretch of water is said to have been created from the tears of Byblis. Why was she crying? Well, that's an unsavoury tale that you'd be best off looking up yourself. Heading back to the hotel, and there is just time for a spot of scrumping.
3: Go and get your orange.
0: The act of helping yourself to fruit that isn't necessarily yours. Apparently, this is completely acceptable in Turkey. Well, that's what I was told. The fruit trees are everywhere in Gotcek. The oranges, ripe for the picking.
2: Look at them. Oh, they feel nice and ripe. Oh.
0: Oh, yes. Jimbo has suddenly discovered ethics over my scrumping of somebody else's fruit.
3: Let's get out of here before the farmer comes over.
2: The farmer will be delighted that somebody wants to enjoy his oranges. Ooh! Oh!
3: Come on.
2: No, hang on.

0: ketchup.
1: Sweet, rich juices dribbling all over.
2: Now, you said these were bitter.
3: I'm really curious how they're going to be. Are they really oranges? Are they really orange?
4: Absolutely delicious.
1: This is everything an orange should be.
0: Well, that's you fed for the night. Now, get us home so we can have some.
1: Thank you, Mr. Farmer.

0: The Mula region is famous for paragliding. People come from around the world to discover its dubious delights.
1: We've had to transfer to their van to get to the top of the mountain, the people who are going with us.
2: Which means I've got to grab all my kit from our car and move it into this.
1: They look fairly normal people.
2: So the plan is you're going to just take three or four steps and then coast off the side of this 2,000-foot hill.
1: Right, you notice he says, you're going to. What will you be doing?
2: I'll be filming, because I've got to document it. That's what we do. That's what I do. That's my part. You engage, and I just document it.
1: So we're at the top of the mountain.
2: What mountain?
1: The mountain is called Babadag, which means dad or big one or something like that. Anyway, 1,700 metres is where we are, and I now sort of see how it is. You don't actually jump off the edge. Well, you do, but watch. He turns around, he's on his own. Oh, and it catches the wind, and off he goes. Oh. I hate you.
3: You wouldn't be wearing that during takeoff, during flight, during landing.
1: Fine.
3: We're gonna use helmets.
1: Doing helmets, right, so. And don't go anywhere. This is the bit I always worry about, that this bit's going to fall apart. This is going to be a bit tighter. How many of these have you done?
3: Sorry?
1: How many of these have...
3: 25 years now.
1: Oh, that's right.
3: In a year, roughly, I fly 400, 500 times.
4: Hey, traveled.
1: Thank you. So now I'm ready. I've just got to keep walking forward, is what he said.
3: Okay, start walking. Come back slowly. And now start running forward, Richard. Good. Keep running faster.
1: Take off.
3: And you can sit in comfortably.
1: Oh my goodness.
3: You like it?
1: Well, I wouldn't say that.
3: Are you comfortable?
1: Yes. Wow. This, all right, so now you want to see what I'm seeing. That is what I am seeing. Oh my goodness. It's a little bit terrifying at starts, but it is exciting and worrisome at the same time, particularly as we go further out. And as we go further out, you realise how little there is underneath you. At the moment, I'm over trees and mountain, but soon we're going to be going over the big drop where there really is nothing more.

0: I'm enjoying it in a sort of weird way. Over the water, I presume we're going to start our descent towards the beach, but it's not the sort of thing I naturally love to do. Oh, that's beautiful. All right, that's enough of that.
1: Okay, we stop.
0: Oh, that was the G's. Well, we don't want to end up on somebody's roof.

0: Stand up. Stand up.
1: And well done. The hat saved. Another fear conquered. And a trip that I will never forget. That was magnificent. Absolutely superb. I always said after I'd done skydive, I'd never do it again. And I still say that. But that I would do again. I enjoyed that. Now, fish for lunch. I never tire enjoying the beauty of Turkey, for it is both uplifting and inspiring with its abundant generosity. And you'll want to come here and experience the warmth of welcome for yourself. Where the Aegean Sea meets the Mediterranean, the Turkish coast, part of our world of wonder.